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5: Oras sa ito niya pagpangalagad, last 10 na sa aga. 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Ikuha na to na audio kag video nagikan kag courtesy sang Senate of the Philippines.
6: On impeachment trials, the chair now recognizes the duly elected presiding officer to preside over the proceedings of the impeachment court.
7: Sir, to correct, we have
6: 17 senator judges present.
8: Thank you, Mr. Senate President. If there are no objections, we shall dispense with the reading of the journal of the Senate sitting as an impeachment court dated August 4, 2026 and shall consider the same as approved. The clerk of court will please call the case before this impeachment court.
9: Case number 004-2026 in the matter of impeachment trial of Vice President Sara Zimmerman Duterte.
8: Appearances.
10: Same appearance for the prosecution, Your Honor.
8: For the respondent?
11: Same appearance for the respondent accused. Good morning, Your Honors.
8: Before the chair continues, the clerk of court, through the OSA, is directed to kindly situate the witness at the witness stand for the continuation of his testimony, Mr. Wamil.
3: Impeachment case special coverage.
8: Mr. Wamil, I would like to remind you that you will be continuing with your testimony under the same oath that was administered to you the other day. Do you understand that, sir?
11: Yes, sir.
8: Thank you. When we adjourned the examination of the witness by the counsels for the parties were finished, and we will now proceed with the interjections of the senator judges this morning. And yesterday, we already indicated the sequence of the interjections and questions from the senator judges. First to make his interjections would be Senator Rafi Tulfo. Sir, you are recognized. You have 2 minutes and you may proceed when you're ready.
10: Your Honor. May I be recognized, President?
8: Yes, what is the pleasure of the Honorable Chua?
10: Your Honor, may we request the counsel for the prosecution, Attorney Kapunan, be recognized, Your Honor.
8: The counsel for the panel of prosecutors, Attorney Lorna Kapunan, the designated handling counsel for this witness, may situate herself also accordingly.
12: Thank you, Your Honor. Same appearance. Good morning.
8: Good morning, Attorney Lorna. Senator Tulfo, Rafi, you may proceed, sir, when you're ready.

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4: Sara Duterte Impeachment Case Special Coverage.
5: Balik kita sa Senado. Ang atong sining audio ka video courtesy sa Senate of the Philippines.
6: Na 150,000. Wala kayong observations. Dahil ang pondo ay ginamit sa purchase of information na pinayagan o allowed ng nasabing circular. Tama ba?
7: Yes po, Your Honor.
6: That's the way I recall it. Alright, okay. Now, ito ngayon ang tanong ko. Out of these 845 acknowledgement receipts na pinag-uusapan sa kasong ito, ilan ang nagawa nyo ng observations dahilan sa kawalan ng supporting documents?
7: Hindi ko na po matiyak kung ano, ilan yung exact number po, Your Honor.
6: Eh, ilan ng... Well, then, my next question will not be answered because tatanong ko, ilan yung malang observations?
7: Pwede po ako mag-refer sa tabulation po, Your Honor.
6: Please.
8: You can refer to your tabulation table that was earlier marked. Assisting counsel, can you show him the previously marked evidence pertaining to his tabulation or summary? Assisting counsel for the respondent may also approach should he so desire.

0: Sara Duterte impeachment case special coverage.
1: Your Honor, I'll have to count po since wala pong sama di dito.
2: What do you mean? You have to count the 845.
1: Yes po, Your Honor.
2: Wala kang percentage man lang.
1: Since personal notes ko lang po ito, Your Honor, raw tabulation lang po siya.
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0: Sara Duterte Impeachment Case Special Coverage.
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2: strength, if the chair may assist,
1: and my future in the
2: Attorney Wamil,
1: of our nation.
2: Look at your notice of suspension. You may observation ka, I presume, pertains to those rewards, payment of goods and medicines that you made observations to and suggested to be suspended. So I presume it pertains to those ARs.
3: Yes po, Your Honor, pero amount lang po kasi yung naka-indicate po doon.
2: And the total is...
4: Sa 845, Mr. Presiding Officer, ilan ang total? Magkano yung total? Sa 845?
3: May I be allowed po to perus po yung notice of suspension?
2: You may refer to it.
4: Papayag na kasi ko sa ballpark figure. Basta bigyan mo lang ako ng kasagutan. Anong total nung 845? Ano yun? 125 million?
2: Out of the 125 million, ilan po?
5: Your Honor, please.
2: Let's wait for the witness.

0: 75 million sa may observations. So around 50 ang mga walang observations. Ganun ba?
1: Yes po, Your Honor.
0: And all right, so that is for the 125.
1: Yes, Your Honor.
0: I don't have any time anymore, so it's okay. Thank you.
2: Thank you, Senator Judge Soto. Senator Judge Lacson may proceed with his interjections when he's ready. You have 2 minutes, sir.
3: Yeah, thank you, Mr. Presiding Officer. Good morning, Attorney Wamil.
4: Good morning po, Your Honor.
3: Kindly repress my memory, no? Kasi ang pagkaalam ko, sa paggamit ng intelligence sa confidential fund, hindi lamang sa pinapayagan o hindi pinagbabawal ang paggapit ng alias, kundi necessity for yes, practical reasons, di ba?
4: Yes po, Your Honor.
3: And idadivert lang yung totoong tao nasa likod ng mga alias kapag declassified na o tapos na yung tinatawag na confidential or intelligence operations. Tama, di ba?
4: Yes po, Your Honor.
3: So ang tanong ko, meron ba kayong, wala ba kayong efforts na alamin kung sino yung mga nasa likod ng mga aliases na sinabit sa inyo?
4: Since document-based lang po kami, Your Honor, hindi na po. 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
4: Opo. Since what we do po in ICFAO po is compliance audit lang po, Your Honor. So kung ano lang po talaga yung provisions na nasasaad doon sa joint circular, yun lang po talaga yung ginagawa namin, Your Honor.
3: That brings me to my next point. Baka pwedeng i-recommenda mo na i-amend nyo yung inyong JMC. Kasi parang bitin, no? In fairness to the concerned offices or persons na ino-audit, dapat kumpleto yung due process, hindi ba?
4: Yes,
3: kasi kung paper lang, magre-rely lang kayo sa mga submission, hindi nyo inaalam. You don't go further than that, hindi ba? Anyway, wala ka naman doon sa, hindi ka naman deputy commissioner pa o associate commissioner. So siguro, i-recommend mo na lang na i-amend yung inyong JMC. So my next question is, what would you consider as evidence of success of a particular surveillance operation and or intelligence information gathering activity? Ano yung evidence of success?
4: Actually, walang specific na documents yung sinasabi ng joint circular, pero nagbe-base po kami dun sa mismong wording po na dapat merong causal link between the successful intelligence or surveillance activities vis-a-vis yung information given by the informer.
3: Okay. Would an after surveillance report or after intelligence report ng particular na agent, would it suffice para i-consider nyong evidence of success? I'm not referring to the entire operation, kasi kapag nagsagawa ng surveillance, nagsasagawa ng after surveillance report, whether negative or positive, would you consider that as evidence of success?
4: Katulad po ng sinabi ko, tinitingnan po namin yung causal link. Kung may causal link between the success and the information given.
3: Yun ang problema kasi bitin nga yung inyong audit. So I would reiterate, i-recommend mo na i-amend ninyo yung inyong circular. Thank you.
2: Thank you, Senator Judge Lacson. Before proceeding to round two, Chair would like to make some interjections. Attorney Wamil, you read the notice of suspension earlier and you gave what amount again? Can you kindly give him a copy? Counsel for prosecutors.
5: Uy, Anika, yun, meantime.
4: Sa payment of rewards po, yung total is 59,787,000 pesos po.
2: You're referring to page 1 of the December 13 notice of suspension that you prepared?
4: Yes po, Your Honor.
2: Can you total it again for me, please, sir?
4: The payment of rewards po.
2: I totaled it and your total is wrong. Kindly total the figures that you wrote there.
4: Yes, sir. It was a typo error po. 69,787,000 pesos.
2: Ang dami namang nagkamaling numero dun. From 59,787, ang tamang total is 69,837.
4: Yes po, Your Honor.
2: But the figure you mentioned earlier was what was written here. How did you know that it was wrong, a typo, and now you

0: You're giving us the correct figures.
1: Kasi yung 10 million po, Your Honor, hindi na-add dun sa total amount. 10 million po nung payment, reward payment.
0: Pangalawa po, yung subsequent issuances, binabanggit po 69 million na, pero yung detalye, hindi na po 10.5 million, 10 million na. Ano ba talaga?
1: Can you repeat your question po, Your Honor? Sorry.
0: Nakalagay po dyan 10.5 million. 10.05 million. Hindi po ba yung rewards? Yung reward po payment. Yung yes, subsequent po documents issued by COA already refer to it as only 10 million. Anong pagkakaiba yun?
1: What subsequent document po, Your Honor, yung tinutukoy niyo?
0: I'm referring to the notice of disallowance later on. And the documents mentioned also in subsequent articles, in subsequent documents.
1: Wala na po akong personal knowledge about the notice of disallowance po, Your Honor.
0: So, but na-correct yun, yung 10 million, yung 10.05 naging 10 million na lang. You wouldn't know?
1: I wouldn't know po, Your Honor.
0: In relation to the question of Senator Judge Soto, he said how much is the total that were provided for? You gave a total in relation to the question of Senator Judge Villanueva. Ano ba yung pinakaiba? Correct me if I'm wrong. You said you were aware of a notice of disallowance.
1: Yes po.
0: How much was the notice of disallowance? Ano yung dinisallow out of the 125?
1: Sa pagkakalala ko, around 73 million pesos po, Your Honor.
0: So out of 125 million, 73 million lang yung finally dinisallow ng COA dun sa notice of disallowance. Yung balance, inokay niya.
1: Ang makakasagot po niya, Your Honor, yung next witness po.
0: No, if you're familiar with the notices of disallowance, you testified, Attorney Wamil, that AOM, notice of suspension, notice of disallowance. So sa dulo, pag iba na yung amount na nakalagay doon, marami nagtanong kanina, edde yung dinisallow lang ultimately is only 73.287 million. Posibleng magbago talaga yun, di ba?
1: Yes po, Your Honor.
0: So yung AOM mo, yung kabuuan ng 125, yung AOM mo pangalawa, kabuuan ng 125, yung notice of disallowance mo, ay notice of suspension mo, kabuuan ng 125, pero posibleng iba na ang amount ng notice of disallowance rather.
1: Yes po, depending on the evaluation po kasi yun nung nag-audit po.
0: Now, one final question for this round as well. Let's focus on the failure to liquidate and notice of demand. Yung AOM po ba may failure of to liquidate na at notice of demand na, wala pa? I'm citing paragraph 8.3 of the IJMC.
1: Kapag AOM po kasi,
0: yes or no?
1: Wala pa po. Yun po, yung AOM po kasi yung parang kinukonsider namin as demand po, Your Honor.
0: So, wala, saan po nakalagay sa AOM na may demand kayo?
1: Kasi ni-require po namin sila na to comply with the submission po of the documents.
0: Attorney Wamil, there is a big difference because your notice of suspension, does it include a demand?
1: Pardon, Your Honor?
0: Does the notice of suspension include a demand to pay?
1: Wala pa po, Your Honor.
0: Isn't it correct na nandun lang sa notice of disallowance yun?
1: Based on the joint circular po, doon yes po ni-require po na mag-restitute.
0: Sa notice of disallowance na?
1: Yes.
0: Wala po sa AOM. Walang demand sa notice of suspension, sa notice of disallowance.
1: The demand to pay po, yes,
0: yes,
1: Your Honor.
0: So, when will the presumption come in? Under paragraph 8.3, kung wala pang failure to liquidate, dahil hindi pa final, kung wala pa yung demand until notice of disallowance na hindi pa final, kailan po papasok yung presumption o prima facie dun sa 8.3?
1: Ang wording po kasi nung 8.3, Your Honor, failure to liquidate. So failure, kasama po dun yung failure to submit the documents. Hindi po kasama yung failure to pay kung ano man po yung dinedemand.
0: Nakalagay po dun, failure to liquidate upon demand.
1: Yes po. So ang sinasabi po dun, isubmit yung complete documents with the ICPAW.
0: So pag hiningi nyo at hindi pa nasasubmit, failure na yun sa palagay mo?
1: Yes, sir. Kasi ang sabi lang naman po is upon demand, na hindi sila nakapag-liquidate po.
0: That is your interpretation, sir, correct? That is not found in the JMC?
1: Ang binibase ko lang po dun sa provision po ng JMC, Your Honor.
0: Sa interpretation mo nga ng JMC?
1: Yes po, Your Honor.
0: To avail of round 2, Senator Judge Pangilinan. Thank you, Attorney Wamil. To avail of round 2, Senator Judge Pangilinan. You have 2 minutes, sir.
2: Thank you. Doon tayo sa yung acknowledgement receipts, no? So, andito yung mga acknowledgement receipts for December 21 to 31. Ang napansin ko rito nga, lahat buo ang numero, no? Walang butal. 250,000, 500,000 na acknowledgement receipt. Yes. Tama ba na kapag resibo na official, ang malamang hindi buo, no? May butal, di ba? May detalyado. Malamang. Diba?
1: Malamang po, Your
2: Honor. Okay. Based on your experience. So dito, puro buo, 250, 500, ni isa, walang butal. Walang sentimo, no? So, yun, medyo isang concern natin yun, ano? Pangalawa, 111 disbursements in one day, naka-date. Do you confirm that?
1: Wala po akong data nung number. Oh,
2: this
1: po.
2: Is about December 23, 2022. Nakalagay dito, date, December 23, December 23, December. Binilang namin 111. Isang araw, no, totaling 17 million. Pagkaganyan ba, would you consider that usual? Disbursement, 111 disbursements in one day?
1: Wala pong specific provision yung circular as to that.
2: Yes, but the circular says to prevent irregular, excessive, di ba? Extravagant. So, would you consider this, does this fall under regular, irregular, or you wouldn't know?
1: I wouldn't know po.
2: Okay.
1: Pero that's unusual po, pero I wouldn't know if it is irregular since wala naman pong provision.
2: So we come back to the term unusual. Okay. So this is unusual. Doon sa nabanggit mo kahapon, yung usapin nung meeting ninyo, yung audit query, nabanggit nyo na hiningi. Di ba, nagka-meeting kayo, nagkaroon ng audit query, hinihingi ang audit query sa halip na AOM, tama?
1: Yes po, Your Honor.
2: Okay. At hindi kayo pumayag?
1: Yes po, since wala naman po siya doon sa aming joint circular, Your Honor.
2: Kung pumayag kayo na wala sa joint circular at nagbigay kayo ng audit query na hinihingi ng OVP, would you be violating the joint circular?
1: Yes po. Kaya so, hindi po kami nagbigay, Your Honor.
2: In other words, an audit query would be a violation of the joint circular, tama?
1: Hindi lang po siya sanction, Your Honor. So yes. Hindi po siya part nung ini-issue namin.
2: Okay, okay. Pero hindi nga part. Pero kung ginawa nga ninyo, based on your experience as auditor, you would be violating your own issuances.
1: Yes po, Your Honor.
2: That's why you refuse to give the audit query as requested and instead, tinuloy nyo yung AOM. Last question, yes, sir.
3: Kindly wind up.
2: Yes, last question. Binanggit mo na hindi tinanggap yung AOM nung inisyo ninyo. Tama ba yun?
1: Yes po, Your Honor.
2: Bakit? 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Tama ba yun?
1: Yes po. Wala daw pong mag-receive.
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1: Yan po yung first time na nangyari po, Your Honor.
2: So, that's unusual.
1: Yes po, that's unusual po.
2: Okay. No further questions, Mr. President.
3: Thank you, Senator Judge Pangilinan. Before proceeding to the other round two availers, Chair would like to recognize Senator Judge Zubiri, who will be availing of his first round to make his interjections. You are recognized, sir. You may proceed when you're ready. You have 2 minutes.
4: Thank you very much, Mr. Presiding Officer. Magandang umaga po, Attorney.
1: Good morning po, Your Opo. Honor.
4: Ito, broad strokes lang po ito, Mr. Presiding Officer, to my dear colleagues. Kasi sa iyong pananaw, dito sa findings ninyo, napapakita ba na may possibility of misuse and abuse of government funds on confidential and intelligence funds?
1: There is a presumption po, Your Honor.
4: Yes, and hindi lamang to para sa opisina ni OVP, di ba? I'm sure sa tagal mo, sa iyong karanasan bilang investigator ng COA, ganito din ang findings mo sa maraming mga ahensya.
1: Yes po. Since we follow naman po yung joint circular sa lahat ng in-audit po namin.
4: 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Tama po yan?
1: Yes po, Your Honor.
4: Yeah, the reason why I'm taking this up at gusto ko pong tanuin po ang ating witness is sa iyong experience, dahil sa lack of accountability using confidential funds as a excuse na nagkakaroon ng abuso at corruption dito sa pondong ito.
1: Yes po.
4: Yes, kasi obviously, Mr. Witness, is pag sinabing confidential in nature, huwag na kayong magtanong. Basta ginamit namin yung pera. 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
1: Hindi po, Your Honor, kasi ang confidential fund ay public funds pa rin naman po. So it must follow the strict accounting and auditing rules po para so, maiwasan po yung misuse.
4: So talagang hinahanap ninyo yung paanong nagastos yung pera, paano yung nagkaroon ba ng plano, plan of action, at paanong nagastos ang pera at saan pumunta yung pondo. Tama po yun?
1: Yes po, Your Honor.
4: Dito po sa case ni OVP, sa Office of the Vice President, meron ba ganung klaseng plano, meron ba ganung klaseng accounted use of the funds?
1: Since ang audit po namin ay document-based, so nagbe-base lang po kami dun sa sinasubmit sa amin. So kapag hindi po properly liquidated, meaning hindi submitted lahat ng documents or yung documents ay hindi compliant dun sa requirements ng joint circular, nagkakaroon po ng presumption na yung amount is put to personal use or benefit po.
4: Yes, kasi nung ako po yung naging Senate President for 2 years, we had access to the reports of confidential and intelligence funds. And in these reports, makikita po natin one particular agency, talagang detalyado. Ito po ay panggamit sa buy-bust operation ng drugs. 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
1: Pwedeng pa ulit po ng tanong, Your Honor.
4: Sana mabigyan po ako ng leeway ng ating presiding officer. Basically, nung ako po yung naging Senate President, yung confidential intelligence funds ay dinadala dito during budget hearing. So, para ma-review po ng Senado. Ang ginawa ko po, nung ako po yung Senate President, binuksan ko po ito sa majority at minority. As a matter of fact, Senator Risa Ontiveros, Senator Coco Pimentel was the minority leader then. Binuksan po natin yan para makita ng lahat yung paggamit nitong confidential and intelligence funds through the reporting of the different agencies. 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
1: Hindi po, Your Honor.
4: Hindi po?
1: Opo.
4: Okay, and the reason why, and this as a statement, the reason why we need to really curtail the use of intelligence and confidential funds on the possibility of abuse, and not only on the Office of the Vice President. This also goes to all agencies of government. Kaya limitado na po sa armed forces na lang yung ating confidential funds tuwing nag-approve po tayo ng budget. At kasama na po dapat dyan yung LGUs. 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Tama po ba yan, attorney? Under your experience?
1: Yes po. Kulang po yung safeguards, Your Honor.
4: Maraming salamat po.
3: Thank you, Senator Judge Zubiri. Next would be Senator Judge Erwin Tulfo. You may proceed, sir. When you're ready, you have 2 minutes.
5: Mr. Witness, napansin po ba ninyo na yung isang acknowledgement receipt na 220,000 para sa payment of reward, parenthesis, various goods, para kay TJ Verano, 220,000 po ito. Ang date po ng receipt ay December 22, 2026. 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
1: 2026 po, Your Honor. 2026 po.
5: Ang acknowledgement receipt?
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1: Nagkaroon po kami ng findings about Jan, Your Honor. Lahat po nung ARs po na nakadate po, na hindi po nakadate ng 2022, na isama po namin doon sa aming notice of suspension po.
5: Okay. 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
1: Based on that document po, it appears na si TJ Verano po.
5: So, dinate niyo po ng 2026 in advance niyo na?
1: Or,
5: okay. So, minu-forward niyo po to 2026?
6: Pangalawang katanungan po.
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6: Gumastos ito ng 2 million kada araw para sa safe house.
1: Yes po, kaya po kami nagkaroon ng findings about Jan, Your Honor.
5: Okay. So, question ho ninyo.
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5: So, tama po si Senator Judge Lacson na binibase nyo lang po talaga sa mga documents po, wala po kayong physical audit?
1: Yes po, Your Honor.
5: Alright. Based po sa experience ninyo, may mga government offices ba na ino-audit po ninyo na hindi tinatanggap ang audit observation memo, AOM? May mga as own auditor or sumasagot silang lahat?
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5: Except dito kay OVP?
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5: Alright. That's all, presiding officer. Thank you.
3: Thank you. Chair would now like to recognize our minority leader, Senator Judge Alan Cayetano, for his availment of the first round. You may proceed, sir, when you're ready. Thank you. Have 2 minutes, sir.
8: Mr. Presiding Officer, Senate President, dear colleagues. My question is to the counsel for the prosecution, defense, and the witness. One question, maybe a follow-up. And if we may start with the witness first to answer. I'm not asking you to make a judgment in this case nung impeachment. Ah. So sa akin is the answer the general question. So we've discussed in the last 2 days, di ba, what is illegal expenditure, what is irregular expenditure, what is improper expenditure. In between all of that, we talked about many, many technicalities. And of course, this will be much easier if we talk about public funds which are not confidential in nature. So my question is, when we analyze the expenditure, when is it in the nature of an administrative problem na parang mag-submit lang kayo i-justify nyo to, o kulang lang ng dokumento i-supply nyo to, and when does it go up to na criminal na in nature na sandali lang, may anomalya na dito or we might file charges against you. Ano yung bar niyan, di ba? So sa mga senator judges na nanonood ngayon and sa publiko na nanonood ngayon, because nga confidential expenditures are in a class by itself, di ba? Peace and order is so important, security is so important. So I'm not referring to this case, ha? So I'm not asking you to make a judgment in this case, whether it's administrative, criminal. In general, as an auditor, then I'll ask the same sa prosecutor and sa defense.
9: Sara Duterte, witness, go ahead.
8: In your words.
7: Balikan tayo dogay-dogay ang atong sining live coverage sa impeachment trial ni Vice President Sara Duterte.
1: So ang ganda po nila is...
7: Paang audio niya kay mga commercial tanay. Na okay. Balikan tayo dogay-dogay ang... padayon nato niya pagpamati sa impeachment trial ni Vice President Sara Duterte.
9: Sara Duterte impeachment case.
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3: Isa pang traffic check ngayong Wednesday rush hour. Sa EDSA White Plains, mabagal ang dali ng mga sasakyan sa southbound lane. Moderate naman ang northbound lane. 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
4: Isang kalsada ang ipinangalan sa isang legendary business tycoon. 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Narito ang agenda report ni Avia Zunich.
5: A road renamed, a legacy honored. Robinson's Land Corporation has officially renamed Bridgetown Avenue to John Gokongwei Jr. Boulevard, honoring the late founder of the Gokongwei Group ahead of what would have been his 100th birthday on August 11. The renaming pays tribute to Gokongwei's enduring values and principles that continue to guide the company today.
6: It's a physical manifestation of Mr. John's boldness to dream. I think this complex is, as you can see, it's a world-class development, and we're very proud of the mixed-use elements we've added to this. And I think this is a physical manifestation of all of Mr. John's values over his lifetime. No? The hard work, the grit, the integrity, and the entrepreneurship, and most of all, the boldness to dream.
5: The 1 kilometer boulevard runs through Bridgetown, Robinson's Land's flagship mixed-use estate spanning Quezon City and Pasig. At its heart is a 200-meter bridge connecting both sides of the development. Higit pa sa isang bagong pangalan, ipinakita ng boulevard ang vision ni John Gokongwei Jr. of creating connected communities, bringing homes, businesses, and public spaces together in one destination. Para sa Agenda, Avia Zunich, Billionaire News Channel.
7: Football legend Cristiano Ronaldo flexes what he calls his toys. And by toys, he means his stunning collection of luxury cars. Pinost niya ang kanyang pictures with an array of vehicles from brands like Ferrari, Lamborghini, and Bugatti. Netizens flooded the comments section with praises, with one even calling it the GOAT collection. Ayon pa sa iba, that is aura. Cristiano reportedly owns over 40 luxury cars worth more than $20 million combined. Nag-collab si Leonardo DiCaprio and billionaire Jeff Bezos for a very special cause. Their foundations launched a joint project dedicated to recovering 100 of Earth's most threatened species. May initial commitment na sila na $200 million, making it the largest single philanthropic initiative with such a goal. It is called the Phoenix Species Project, layon sa proyekto na mag-provide ng sustained investment in efforts to accelerate recovery for affected species. Makikipagtulungan sina DiCaprio and Bezos sa local communities, scientists, and conservationists. The legal battle heats up between Brad Pitt and Angelina Jolie. The actor is now accusing his ex of withholding information about her income. Pero ayon umano sa company Jolie, walang karapatan si Pitt na makita ang financial records. Kaugnay ng issue sa long-standing dispute nila over a French winery, which they jointly owned from 2008 to 2021. Pitt filed the lawsuit in 2022, claiming that Jolie sold her stake to an investment firm without his consent. Ginawa raw daw ito ni Jolie to obtain financial independence from him. Jolie alleges vindictive lang ang aktor dahil she filed for divorce. For the Gen Z, ang isang recent pop-up event that gathered emerging businesses. From young entrepreneurs, silipin natin sa agenda report ni Avia Zunich.
5: 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Isa sa mga pinakapinilahan sa event ang Stamp Case Journey, where it all starts with personalization.
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9: Ako, shopping time na malapit na. 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
10: Oh my goodness.
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10: Si Aganda.
11: Oh, si Aganda.
9: I love Aganda. Yeah. John Santos, may araw ka rin. One time, ikaw ang gagayahin namin.
11: Ikaw ang pupunta sa The Hague.
9: Oh. 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
11: Yes, yeah, yung ginagawa ko.
9: Si Pinky, so, yun, mula sa The Hague. Okay. 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Please correct me, Mr. Einstein. 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
10: So ito yung sa Meralco.
9: Oh, Meralco.
11: Kasama yung ibang, Meralco.
9: Kasama ang distribution, other distribution companies.
11: Okay.
9: Oo. Pero ayon na rin mismo sa mga dokumento, 2024, 30%+ ang kinita.
11: Oh, eh bakit sabi?
10: So from 12 to 30, lang. My goodness.
9: 12, and how long has it been? That was a 2002 ruling. Unless it changed midway. So, ano Einstein, ako lang ba nakasalang dito?
12: Kaya nag-file lang case yung grupo ni RJ Javeliana sa ombudsman. Eh,
9: yes.
12: Para silipin yun, precisely.
9: Oo.
12: Para i-review ng ERC.
9: Right,
12: ang
9: right.
12: Yung trabaho nila.
9: At saka ngayon, nakapako tayo sa systems loss charges.
10: Yes.
9: But there is also, anong tawag doon, yung senior citizens. Yeah.
12: Lifeline charges.
9: Lifeline. Charges. Mm-hmm. Lahat ng mga subsidy or discounts given, tayo lahat ang nagsho-shoulder pala.
10: But the government is trying to reverse that, right? Mababayaran daw ulit ang mga consumers? May return?
9: The refund.
10: The refund. Totoo kaya yun?
12: May refund, pero pinayagan yung under-recoveries.
9: Oo.
12: No?
11: So parang parang wala din.
12: Parang nabura din.
9: Oo. Yeah. Anong tawag doon? Laban-bawi?
12: Laban-bawi.
9: Laban-bawi.
10: Oo. So may ito hinay-hinay sa Christmas lights.
11: Oo. Oh, grabe. Mahal ng kuryente, ah.
9: Tuloy pa rin ang Pasko. Huwag kayong ganyan.
12: Sa EDSA pa lang, ang dami ng Christmas lights, eh.
9: Ngayon?
12: Di ba? 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
9: Traffic naman yung sinasabi mo, eh. 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
10: I think it's tomorrow, di ba? She said, yeah. Mm-hmm. 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
9: Ay, mukhang robot. Yeah. 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
10: But kaya ni Alex yan.
12: Giant Slayer.
9: Go, Alex. Oh, parang avatar. Yeah. 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
11: Go, go, go. Alright, yan po ang ating agenda ngayong gabi. Ako po si Pinky Web.
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10: Ako naman po si Raymond Gutierrez.
9: At ako si Corina Sanchez Rojas. 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

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From today, I will live for you only. 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
0: 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Ito ang himpilan na kampiyon sa balita, kampiyon sa musika, kampiyon sa drama, kampiyon sa komentaryo, at kampiyon sa serbisyo publiko sa Iloilo City. 88.7 K5 News FM, championing the lives of the Filipino. 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